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0: As stuff happened today, September 10th, 37 years ago. This one's pretty cool. 1989, Deion Sanders made Major League Sports history. The first and only person to ever hit a home run and score a touchdown in the same week. September 6th, he hit a home run for the Yankees. 4 days later, on this day, ran a punt back 68 yards, scored a touchdown for the Atlanta Falcons. And this day, 49 years ago, 1977, a convicted murderer, Tunisian immigrant in France, became the last person executed via the guillotine. That's right. 1977, the same year Star Wars came out. The Apple II computer was released, and they were still using the guillotine. That's today and stuff that happened. 38 special now. This is Teacher Teacher. Just great songs on WOW FM.

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8: Tonight, cloud clearing late this evening, winds gusting up to 40 kilometers an hour, a low of 7. Tomorrow, sunny and windy, a high of 22. And on Saturday, increasing cloudiness, a high of 24. I'm Bob Kabinga with Arne Pryor's local and breaking news.
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1: 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Just great songs.

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That's Step by Step at Sideshow. I asked the question tonight, what's something people assume you know how to do, but you just don't? 833-0-WOW-FM. Kelly had said folding a fitted sheet. Okay, nobody knows how to do that. Heather says doesn't know how to use chopsticks. Oh, here's one. How to tie a tie properly. For the longest time, my wife tied my tie for me. I'm not ashamed to say that. We would, like, show up at funerals, and people would see her tying my tie in the parking lot. Guys would come running over and be like,

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4: 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I'm Mark Hansen. 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

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It's Sideshow. I asked the question tonight, what's something people assume you know how to do, but you don't? This text says, whistle loudly with my fingers. I can't do it either. I don't know how people do that. 833-OWOW-FM to join in. This is Jamiroquai on Wow.

Just great songs on Wow FM. It's Sideshow. I asked the burning question tonight. What's something people assume you know how to do, but you don't? You can text me at 833-OH-WOW-FM. This is a great text here. How to tell if an avocado is ripe. You just don't know how to do it. That's because there is no such thing as a ripe avocado. It's either not ripe yet or overripe. It goes rock hard to brown and mushy immediately. This is Wilson Phillips now on Wow.

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4: Tonight, cloud clearing late this evening, winds gusting up to 40 kilometers an hour, a low of 7. Tomorrow, sunny and windy, a high of 22. And on Saturday, increasing cloudiness, a high of 24. I'm Bob Kabinga with Arn Pryor's local and breaking news.
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Hot Chili Peppers, Scar Tissue on Wow FM at Sideshow. Coming up, everything you need to know or wanted to know, or some things you didn't know. Things you didn't know yesterday on the way. First,

0: Just great songs, Paul McCartney and Wings, Band on the Run on WOW FM at Sideshow, and this is Things You Didn't Know Yesterday. One of the original names that Twitter's founders briefly considered for the product was Friend Stalker. I mean, it's true, it's a little creepy, but it's still better than X.
1: That's the worst name I ever heard.
0: In just one teaspoon of soil, there can be more microbes than there are people on the planet. And we think we're in charge.
2: 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We're going to say, we just stood by and watched.
0: And if you stretch out all of the DNA in your body, it would reach from the moon and back around 150,000 times. So you're not overweight, you just have a lot of DNA.
3: 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I have what doctors call a bit of a weight problem.
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3: 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I'm Mark Hansen. 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
3: Tonight, cloud clearing late this evening, winds gusting up to 40 kilometers an hour, a low of 7. Tomorrow, sunny and windy, a high of 22. And on Saturday, increasing cloudiness, a high of 24. I'm Bob Kabinga with Arne Pryor's local and breaking news.
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4: Tonight, cloud clearing late this evening, winds gusting up to 40 kilometers an hour, a low of 7. Tomorrow, sunny and windy, a high of 22. And on Saturday, increasing cloudiness, a high of 24. I'm Bob Kabinga with Arne Pryor's local and breaking news.

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I'm Mark Hansen. 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
5: For Friday, sunny, windy, a high of 22. Overnight, clear, a low of 9. For Saturday, increasing cloudiness, a high of 24. And Sunday, a mix of sun and cloud, 60% chance of showers, a high of 23. I'm Bob Kabinga with Arn Pryor's local and breaking news.
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3: 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I'm Mark Hansen. 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
1: For Friday, sunny, windy, a high of 22. Overnight, clear, a low of 9. For Saturday, increasing cloudiness, a high of 24. And Sunday, a mix of sun and cloud, 60% chance of showers, a high of 23. I'm Bob Kabinga with Arn Pryor's local and breaking news.

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3: 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I'm Mark Hansen. 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
4: For Friday, sunny, windy, a high of 22. Overnight, clear, a low of 9. For Saturday, increasing cloudiness, a high of 24. And Sunday, a mix of sun and cloud, 60% chance of showers, a high of 23. I'm Bob Kabinga with Arn Pryor's local and breaking news.
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3: 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I'm Mark Hansen. 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
1: For Friday, sunny, windy, a high of 22. Overnight, clear, a low of 9. For Saturday, increasing cloudiness, a high of 24. And Sunday, a mix of sun and clouds, 60% chance of showers, a high of 23. I'm Bob Kabinga with Arn Pryor's local and breaking news.

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6: 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I'm Mark Hansen. 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
2: This is WOW Weather.
3: For Friday, sunny, windy, a high of 22. Overnight, clear, a low of 9. For Saturday, increasing cloudiness, a high of 24. And Sunday, a mix of sun and cloud, 60% chance of showers, a high of 23. I'm Bob Kabinga with Arn Pryor's local and breaking news.
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6: For Friday, sunny, windy, a high of 22. Overnight, clear, a low of 9. For Saturday, increasing cloudiness, a high of 24. And Sunday, a mix of sun and cloud, 60% chance of showers, a high of 23. I'm Bob Kabinga with Arne Pryor's local and breaking news.
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4: 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An Arm Prior Meet Your Candidates event will be held from 5 till 7 at the back hall of the Royal Canadian Legion on Daniel Street on September 24th. I'm Mark Hansen. 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

0: all morning.
1: Good morning. Sunny today with a high of 22 degrees. I'm Casey Egan in the armprioritoday.ca newsroom. Police are continuing to investigate a serious incident in Deep River that prompted a shelter-in-place order lasting from Wednesday afternoon until Thursday. An OPP spokesperson explains that one person was taken to hospital with life-threatening injuries.
2: I understand the public might be anxious given the shelter in place was in for so long, but we do have many police in the area right now doing investigation and gathering information.
1: Anyone with information or relevant video is being encouraged to come forward. Some of the area's top businesses and organizations are being recognized for their contributions to the local community. The Upper Ottawa Valley Chamber of Commerce, which covers 14 local municipalities, including Armprior, Pembroke, Petawawa, and Whitewater Region, has announced its finalists for its 2026 Business Excellence Awards, with the winners being announced September 26 at a gala inside Garrison Petawawa. Categories include overall excellence, business stage and size, leadership, customer experience, innovation, and community impact. Now that students are back in class, families may still be trying to get sleep schedules back on track. Psychologist Dr. Christine Coral says rather than fighting over bedtime, parents should concentrate on a consistent morning routine.
3: Focus more on when they wake up. You can control wake-up time. You will be super annoying, but they might shout at you. That's okay. Used to that as a parent.
1: Getting up at the same time helps build what Coral calls sleep pressure through the day, making it easier to fall asleep naturally at night. And 25 years later, the September 11th attacks remain a defining moment in American history, with ceremonies being held today to remember those who were lost. Our Matt LeBlanc has more.
4: The United States is commemorating the 25th anniversary of 9/11 with ceremonies planned at sites of the attacks and communities across the country. Nearly 3,000 people were killed when Al-Qaeda extremists hijacked four commercial jets on September 11th, 2001, crashing them into the World Trade Centers and the Pentagon, while a fourth plane went down in Pennsylvania after passengers and crew fought back. This year's remembrance in New York will include the traditional reading of the victims' names in a moment of silence, along with a new moment recognizing people who later died from illness linked to toxic dust at Ground Zero. From the newsroom, I'm Matt LeBlanc.
1: After 9 this morning, get the full local news rundown sent straight to your email. Sign up at armpriortoday.ca. In sports, the Armprior Packers lost 5-2 to the Richmond Royals in preseason action. Also last night, the NFL held its first ever game in Australia as the San Francisco 49ers beat the Los Angeles Rams 27-7. And the National Lacrosse League announced on Thursday that the Ottawa Black Bears and Philadelphia Wings have been officially folded as the league plans to move forward with 12 franchises starting next season. I'm Casey Egan with the news that keeps you connected to where you live. The Ottawa Valley's three-day forecast is next.
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4: This is WOW Weather.
5: Sunny today with a high of 22 degrees. Then tonight, clear skies, a low of 9. Tomorrow, more sunshine, turning to a mix of sun and cloud in the afternoon, a high of 25, the humidex near 30. And on Sunday, a mix of sun and cloud with a good chance for showers, a high of 23. Right now, it's 11 degrees. Today's UV index will be at 6 or high. 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

The countdown to your weekend is on. It's Bill Porter in. Good morning. Wow mornings. Certainly didn't feel like a short work week now that we are here, did it? No. But we made it. Friday. Another weekend coming our way.

0: Feeling good on a Friday morning. Just great songs. And Bill and Jordan, too. It's Wow Mornings. Good morning, Jordan.
1: Good morning, Bill. How are you?
0: I'm good. It's been a busy week, and we are keeping our eye on it this morning. Seems like every day there's so much happening, and trying to keep track of it all, I'm glad that we've got you to keep us on the straight and narrow here. What have you got for us this morning?
1: So this is something that's going to be extremely important in the coming days, or in weeks, really, and it has to do with an expansion of, you know, the kinds of cures and diseases that can be treated at the pharmacy. Bill, I don't know if you've done that, where you've gone to the pharmacy, but definitely during the common cold season, it's something that I'm sure a lot of people take advantage of. And according to the province, there's going to be at least 5 more ailments that pharmacies will be able to diagnose starting next year. That's on top of the 9 ailments that began back in July. Things like dry eye, dandruff, calluses, corns. So you've got more on the way. So it's, again, an overall policy of expanding some of the expertise of pharmacies in trying to keep people out of the emergency room.
0: Yeah, absolutely. Or even those that don't maybe have a primary care physician, or even those that do. I mean, these are the kind of things that take up appointments for folks that really do actually need to see a primary care physician. So I think this is great news. Easier access, quicker access to, you know, everyday sort of ailments that can be very easily diagnosed and treated.
1: Yeah, that's exactly kind of the goal. So at this rate, the hardest part of going to the pharmacy will be remembering what you originally went in there to buy.
0: Right. I know some pharmacies got a grocery section in there.
1: I buy all kinds of stuff there.
0: End up walking out with a bunch of candy and maybe dinner for that night. And you're exactly right. Why was I here? Keeping our eye on it this morning. Stats and facts for your Friday, and just great songs here on Wow Mornings.
2: Yeah.

0: 107.7 Wow FM. Here's what's happening in Arnprior.
1: Good morning, I'm Casey Egan. Here's what's coming up over the next 48 hours. It's everything you need to know.
2: It's a big weekend for fairs, but there are plenty of other ways to get out and enjoy the valley. The 171st Renfrew Fair is underway with 4 days of midway fun, food, live entertainment, and agricultural events. There's something different happening throughout the weekend, including the Demolition Derby tomorrow and Horse Pulls Sunday. In Renfrew tomorrow, the Valley Vibes and Crafty Finds Market is teaming up with the Renfrew Pet Fest. From 9 to 3 at Melissa Case Photography, you can browse local vendors while bringing the family and the pets along for the day. And over in Arnprior tomorrow night, St. Andrew's Presbyterian Church is hosting an evening of music with Jill Jeffrey and friends. There will also be a silent auction featuring paintings and framed prints with admission by donation and light refreshments served. You can get all the details on these events and more at arnpriortoday.ca. Just click the 48 in the news feed. I'm Steve Berard, and that's what's happening around town.
1: Renfrew and Arnprior's 3-day weather is next.
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1: Sunny today with a high of 22 degrees. Then tonight, clear skies, a low of 9. Tomorrow, more sunshine, turning to a mix of sun and cloud in the afternoon. A high of 25, the humidex near 30. And on Sunday, a mix of sun and cloud with a good chance for showers, a high of 23.

FM, just great songs. I'll be there for you. We were just talking about Friends earlier this week, how many people still watch. How about Survivor? When was the last time you watched that? We'll talk about it in a couple of minutes. Rick Emmett and Triumph. There's Magic Power on WOW.

songs. That's Magic Power here on Wow Mornings with Bill Porter. You can get in on our latest draw for $100 in free groceries coming up before 7 o'clock. One versus 100. Got a question ready to go for you. You get an hour to figure it out. I've got a hint or two to drop along the way. So stick around and play along, and maybe you could win $100 in free groceries to fill up that fridge heading into the weekend. We'll see how many correct answers we get this morning. Yesterday, we didn't do so well. It was a tough question. Some great answers. All different things I'm going to try next time I find myself getting on an airplane. But wearing red, that was the big takeaway. Who knew? Wearing red. Try it out. Let me know. We were talking about Friends earlier this week and how many people still watch Friends. Do you still watch Survivor? I had no idea that Survivor was still on television, and I'm pretty sure I think that every time I hear of a new season starting. I mean, I remember watching Survivor back in high school, and that was like almost 30 years ago. The next season coming to television in less than 2 weeks, and they made some changes, I guess, in the game for the 51st season. 51 seasons. Obviously, they've done more than one season in a year because it hasn't been around for 51 years. But that's still pretty impressive. I guess some of the changes include starting with two tribes instead of three with a 21-person cast. So that sounds like less people to start things off. They're also all new players, so they're not bringing back anybody. It's not one of these the best of Survivor former contestant type seasons. And they've also got a redesigned tribal council set. So where they put your flame out or whatever the tradition is nowadays, I think that's what it is. I don't know. That'll look different. They're sticking with the 90-minute episode format, though. 90 minutes. Yeah. Cool show. I mean, I almost feel like I should give it a chance and see where it's at all these years later, because I did enjoy it back in the day, that's for sure. So the countdown is on, less than 2 weeks to go. I believe it starts 2 weeks this past Wednesday. Just great songs right here as we get closer to your weekend. She's So High. Talbot.

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1: Good morning, I'm Casey Egan. Time for What's Good in the Valley, where we catch up with local newsmakers and people doing interesting things in the community.
2: Visitors at the Nick Smith Center got to check out the new renovations last Saturday. On September 5th, the town of Arnprior held a grand reopening of the facility, showing off the major $7 million renovation. Graham Ivory, Director of Recreation, Culture, and Facility Services with the town, says the center is a critical piece to the Arnprior community.
3: This goes back a number of years, long before the project even started, deciding what we needed to do with this facility. It's a critical facility within our community and serves so many people in many different ways.
2: The renovations included upgrades to the indoor arena pads, improved spectator stands for accessibility, and a brand new accessible mezzanine.
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1: Sunny today with a high of 22 degrees, then tonight clear skies, a low of 9. Tomorrow, more sunshine, turning to a mix of sun and cloud in the afternoon, a high of 25, the humidex near 30. And on Sunday, a mix of sun and cloud with a good chance for showers, a high of 23.
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countdown of the weekend continues. Part-time lover Stevie Wonder getting set to go back on tour. I'll tell you about that coming up in just a couple of minutes. We've got important business to take care of right now, though. It's Bill Porter and your 1 versus 100 question. Don't forget, as of now, you've got an hour to get your answer into me. Toll-free text line is 833-OWOW-FM, 833-649-6936. I'll have a clue for you, as always, just after 7 o'clock. But start your brain working on this one this morning. The average person does this 30 times in 24 hours. What is it? The average person does this 30 times in 24 hours. 833-OWOW-FM, 833-649-6936. And stick around for that hint coming up after 7 o'clock.

Worlds Away, Strange Advance, just great songs on WOW FM for your Friday. It's Bill Porter, WOW Mornings. We heard Stevie Wonder, too. Stevie Wonder getting set to go on tour in celebration of the 50th anniversary of his album, Songs in the Key of Life. Yeah, the tour is starting in just over a month, October 13th in England. It includes a ton of dates across the UK and Europe. And then the tour will make its way here to North America. 50 years, you might remember when that album came out. Lager and Ale to get you ready for the weekend. It's Kim Mitchell on WOW.

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1: Good morning. Sunny today with a high of 22 degrees. I'm Casey Egan in the armprirtoday.ca newsroom. The shelter-in-place advisory issued for Deep River following a serious incident on Wednesday has since been lifted. Police say one person was taken to hospital with life-threatening injuries after the incident around 4:30 Wednesday afternoon near McGilligan Drive.
2: We have many boots on the ground conducting our investigation with the area in assistance of Deep River Police.
1: No arrests have been made, but police say there is no current threat to the public. Staying with local police, a probe into multiple break-and-enters in Armprior has successfully concluded with an arrest. A 43-year-old from Armprior was held for bail following reports of several incidents at local residences and businesses that led the Renfrew OPP to execute a search warrant at an Armprior home on August 28th. The investigation is ongoing as officers continue to identify the rightful owners of the property, as well as connections to other reported offenses. The Upper Ottawa Valley Chamber of Commerce is getting ready to celebrate some of the region's top businesses and organizations. Finalists have been announced for the 2026 Business Excellence Awards, with recognition covering everything from sustainability and innovation to workplace culture and community involvement. The winners will be revealed at a gala on Saturday, September 26th at Garrison Petawawa. And Ontario Premier Doug Ford has reshuffled several senior cabinet jobs. Our Bob Perreault has the highlights.
3: Trevor Jones becomes Labour Minister. Kingis Surma moves to Treasury Board and Sam Oosterhoff takes Agriculture. Northumberland Peterborough South MPP David Piccini is now Infrastructure Minister while still under investigation for his handling of the Skills Development Fund. Ford also created a new Artificial Intelligence Minister. Vijay Thanagasalam gets that job. In the newsroom, I'm Bob Perreault.
1: After 9 this morning, get the full local news rundown sent straight to your email. Sign up at armprirtoday.ca. In sports, the Armprior Packers lost 5-2 to the Richmond Royals in preseason action. And to the NBA, where the story is not over just yet, a federal investigation has been opened into the Los Angeles Clippers for allegedly circumventing the NBA salary cap to compensate star player Kawhi Leonard. And in baseball, the Toronto Blue Jays were off last night. They play the Baltimore Orioles tonight. I'm Casey Egan with the news that keeps you connected to where you live. The Ottawa Valley's three-day forecast is next.
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2: Sunny today with a high of 22 degrees. Then tonight, clear skies, a low of 9. Tomorrow, more sunshine, turning to a mix of sun and cloud in the afternoon, a high of 25, the humidex near 30. And on Sunday, a mix of sun and cloud with a good chance for showers, a high of 23. Right now, it's 11 degrees. Today's UV index will be at 6 or high. 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

Hall & Oates, just great songs on WOW FM, and Man Eater with Bill Porter, your Friday and WOW mornings. One versus 100. The question is out there. How you making out with it so far? The average person does this 30 times in 24 hours. What is it? Here's your clue this morning. It typically happens at night. Typically happens at night. On average, 30 times. Not necessarily, but typically. The average person does this 30 times in 24 hours. 833-649-6936. That is 833-OWOW-FM. And don't forget, if we get 100 correct answers, already counting the ones we've got from earlier this week, we will give away $100 in free groceries heading into the weekend. Beach Boys now on WOW FM. 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
1: Good morning, I'm Casey Egan. Here's what's coming up over the next 48 hours. It's everything you need to know.
2: The weekend calendar has plenty of options, from a fairground favorite to a day of gospel music and some hands-on fun for local teens. The Almont Fair gets underway for its 166th year with 3 days of live entertainment, wagon rides, agricultural attractions, and plenty of traditional fair fun. For teens in Renfrew, the public library is getting a little unconventional this afternoon with a juggling program at 4. Ages 12 to 18 can learn the basics, work on coordination, and meet some new people with all the equipment provided. And farther out towards Palmer Rapids, Raglan Four Seasons Park is hosting its third annual Gospel Sing tomorrow. From 11 to 5, local performers will bring spiritual classics to Hardwood Lake for an afternoon built around music, neighbors, and community. You can get all the details on these events and more at arnpriortoday.ca. Just click the 48 in the news feed. I'm Steve Berard, and that's what's happening around town.
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10: This is WOW Weather.
1: Sunny today with a high of 22 degrees, then tonight clear skies, a low of 9. Tomorrow, more sunshine turning to a mix of sun and cloud in the afternoon, a high of 25, the humidex near 30, and on Sunday, a mix of sun and cloud with a good chance for showers, a high of 23.
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0: Working our way towards another September weekend. It's Bill and Jordan here on Wow Mornings. Just great songs and myth or truth. Jordan, you're having a great short work week. 3 for 3 so far. Let's see what you can do this morning. You ready?
1: All right, let's do it.
0: I know you're a bit of a movie guy, so I have high hopes for you this morning. Myth or truth, the sound of the T-Rex in Jurassic Park included recordings of a baby elephant.
1: Oh, I thought it had something to do with... No, but that could also be Chewbacca that I'm thinking of, because I know that was an interesting blend of a bunch of animals. I don't know this one, but I'll say that is truth. All right.
0: And a perfect short week for Jordan. The famous T-Rex roar was created by blending several animal sounds together, including a baby elephant. Also, get this, an alligator and a tiger. So that's the combo. Movie sound designers often combine unexpected noises to create something unique. You were talking about Chewbacca. That, of course, is another one that sort of falls under the same category. But I had no idea. Baby elephant, an alligator, and a tiger. Next time you watch Jurassic Park, it might not be so scary. Or maybe it's scary for a whole different reason, knowing this information.
1: Yeah, I watched that movie with my daughter maybe 5 or 6 months ago, the original one. And man, it holds up extremely well. You know, even though it's been 30 years.
0: And somewhere, I'm sure, a baby elephant is still waiting for royalty checks from that movie 30 plus years later. That wraps up another week of Myth or Truth. And we, of course, will do it again next week. Keep playing along with us. And Jordan, congratulations on your perfect streak this week.
1: Let's keep it going next week.
0: Absolutely, as we keep just great songs coming out of your speakers this morning here on Wow Mornings.

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1: Good morning, I'm Casey Egan. Time for What's Good in the Valley, where we catch up with local newsmakers and people doing interesting things in the community.
2: Last Saturday, September 5th, Arne Prior residents got a look at their newly renovated Nick Smith Center. After years of planning and 18 months of active renovations, the facility finally opened to the public to show off modern upgrades to improve the experience of users and spectators alike. Local MPP Billy Deneau says the project holds a special place in his heart.
3: It's kind of a comes full circle for me to have been a part of the delegations, and then to have been a part of the council that put in a request for provincial money, and then becoming the MPP to be able to actually deliver and be a part of this process.
2: The new upgrades extend the life of the facility for many years to come.
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1: This is WOW Weather.
2: Sunny today with a high of 22 degrees. Then tonight, clear skies, a low of 9. Tomorrow, more sunshine, turning to a mix of sun and cloud in the afternoon, a high of 25, the humidex near 30. And on Sunday, a mix of sun and cloud with a good chance for showers, a high of 23.

Club Wild West. It's Bill Porter. Good morning. Your Friday. Yes, bring on the weekend. Getting closer to 8. Time to look at the answer now to your 1 versus 100 question for this morning. The average person does this 30 times in 24 hours. What is it? Thank you for all of your text messages. I am responding as quickly as I can. I love how many text messages I get every morning now, although it does take me a while to get back to you. So my apologies if you haven't heard back yet, but let's get to the answer. 30 times in 24 hours, the average person does this. The hint was it typically happens at night. Changes sleeping positions. Yes, the average person changes sleeping positions 30 times in 24 hours. That seems like a lot, doesn't it? I feel like I'm one of these people that typically when I go to bed, I wake up in the same spot as where I remember falling asleep. And I don't mean the same location. I mean like in the same position. We all know those people, and maybe you are one of those people that toss and turn all night long, and you still get a good sleep. I don't know how that works. We also know those folks where it looks like a tornado went off in the middle of the night. Sheets and stuff are thrown everywhere, right? Because you're just tossing and turning all over the place all night long. The number seems high to me, 30 times in 24 hours, changing sleep positions. We did have a few correct answers, though. Not going to accuse anybody of using Google. You've got to live with your own conscience. But unfortunately, we did not get enough correct answers this morning to give away $100 in free groceries. So we will continue that quest on Monday. Maybe fill out the fridge after your weekend. Listen for that question just before 7 o'clock. Break it to them gently. It's Burton Cummings.

0: morning. Sunny today with a high of 22 degrees. I'm Casey Egan in the armprioretoday.ca newsroom. Police are continuing to investigate a serious incident in Deep River that prompted a shelter-in-place order lasting from Wednesday afternoon until Thursday. An OPP spokesperson explains that one person was taken to hospital with life-threatening injuries.
1: I understand the public might be anxious given the shelter in place was in for so long, but we do have many police in the area right now doing investigation and gathering information.
0: Anyone with information or relevant video is being encouraged to come forward. Some of the area's top businesses and organizations are being recognized for their contributions to the local community. The Upper Ottawa Valley Chamber of Commerce, which covers 14 local municipalities, including Armprior, Pembroke, Petawawa, and Whitewater Region, has announced its finalists for its 2026 Business Excellence Awards, with the winners being announced September 26 at a gala inside Garrison Petawawa. Categories include overall excellence, business stage and size, leadership, customer experience, innovation, and community impact. Now that students are back in class, families may still be trying to get sleep schedules back on track. Psychologist Dr. Christine Coral says rather than fighting over bedtime, parents should concentrate on a consistent morning routine.
2: Focus more on when they wake up. You can control wake-up time. You will be super annoying, but they might shout at you. That's okay. I'm used to that as a parent.
0: Getting up at the same time helps build what Coral calls sleep pressure through the day, making it easier to fall asleep naturally at night. And 25 years later, the September 11th attacks remain a defining moment in American history, with ceremonies being held today to remember those who were lost. Our Matt LeBlanc has more.
3: The United States is commemorating the 25th anniversary of 9/11 with ceremonies planned at sites of the attacks and communities across the country. Nearly 3,000 people were killed when Al-Qaeda extremists hijacked four commercial jets on September 11th, 2001, crashing them into the World Trade Centers and the Pentagon, while a fourth plane went down in Pennsylvania after passengers and crew fought back. This year's remembrance in New York will include the traditional reading of the victims' names in a moment of silence, along with a new moment recognizing people who later died from illness linked to toxic dust at Ground Zero. From the newsroom, I'm Matt LeBlanc.
0: After 9 this morning, get the full local news rundown sent straight to your email. Sign up at armpriortoday.ca. In sports, the Armprior Packers lost 5-2 to the Richmond Royals in preseason action. Also last night, the NFL held its first ever game in Australia as the San Francisco 49ers beat the Los Angeles Rams 27-7. And the National Lacrosse League announced on Thursday that the Ottawa Black Bears and Philadelphia Wings have been officially folded as the league plans to move forward with 12 franchises starting next season. I'm Casey Egan with the news that keeps you connected to where you live. The Ottawa Valley's three-day forecast is next.
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3: Sunny today with a high of 22 degrees. Then tonight, clear skies, a low of 9. Tomorrow, more sunshine, turning to a mix of sun and cloud in the afternoon. A high of 25, the humidex near 30. And on Sunday, a mix of sun and cloud with a good chance for showers, a high of 23. Right now, it's 11 degrees. Today's UV index will be at 6 or high. 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

song for a Friday, and hopefully you've got some fun planned into your weekend. It's Bill Porter, Wow Mornings, and Three Dog Night on Wow FM.

having Three Dog Night's joy to the world. I'm Bill Porter. Good morning. Weekend bound. We are on your Friday and Monday morning. How exciting is this? How would you like to see Journey? How would you like to take a journey to see Journey? We are going to give you the chance to do just that starting Monday morning at 8 o'clock. We've got a pair of Journey tickets. You can catch them on their Final Frontier tour. They're coming to Toronto on November 4th and $500 cash to go along with those tickets. You can use that cash for whatever you'd like. Maybe transportation, maybe a hotel, maybe food and beverages while you are there. You can put it in the bank if you want. That works too. A pair of tickets to see Journey on their Final Frontier tour in Toronto and $500 cash. And it all starts Monday. And it is so simple for you to be a winner. Here's how it's going to work. Three times a day at 8 o'clock, 11 o'clock, and 3 o'clock. And yes, this is also on weekends. We are going to play a short clip from a Journey song. And all you have to do is identify what that song is and let us know what it is along with your details through our website. Don't forget, if, say, the weekend is going to take you away from your radio, or maybe you don't have a radio at work, you can listen through our website and also on the iHeartRadio app. And again, the first clip is coming your way Monday morning at 8 a.m. So maybe over the weekend, brush up on your Journey skills, your Journey songs, I guess. Not so much skills, but your Journey identification skills. Pop on an album or two. Get ready to be a big winner starting Monday with Wow FM. Just great songs and Alanis Morissette. Here's

0: Wow Mornings with Bill Porter, 107.7 Wow FM. 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
1: Good morning, I'm Casey Egan. Here's what's coming up over the next 48 hours. It's everything you need to know.
2: It's a big weekend for fairs, but there are plenty of other ways to get out and enjoy the valley. The 171st Renfrew Fair is underway with 4 days of midway fun, food, live entertainment, and agricultural events. There's something different happening throughout the weekend, including the Demolition Derby tomorrow and Horse Pulls Sunday. In Renfrew tomorrow, the Valley Vibes and Crafty Finds Market is teaming up with the Renfrew Pet Fest. From 9 to 3 at Melissa Case Photography, you can browse local vendors while bringing the family and the pets along for the day. And over in Arnprior tomorrow night, St. Andrew's Presbyterian Church is hosting an evening of music with Jill Jeffrey and friends. There will also be a silent auction featuring paintings and framed prints with admission by donation and light refreshments served. 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Just click the 48 in the news feed. I'm Steve Berard, and that's what's happening around town.
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7: This is Wow Weather.
1: Sunny today with a high of 22 degrees. Then tonight, clear skies, a low of 9. Tomorrow, more sunshine, turning to a mix of sun and cloud in the afternoon, a high of 25, the humidex near 30. And on Sunday, a mix of sun and cloud with a good chance for showers, a high of 23.
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Friday, it's Bill Porter, Wow Mornings. How do you feel about 5 months instead of 12? And what would they be called? Stats and facts coming up. Jordan will join us. ELO.

0: for your Friday workday. We've got just great songs for you. Bill and Jordan, too. The stuff you need to know to get another day started. Good morning, Jordan.
1: Good morning, Bill. How are you?
0: Good. We're into the burr months, I guess we can call them, right? We've got September, October, November, December. What if all of these burr months were combined together to create a month of a way different length? What do you think? Do you think 12 months is too many? Do you think it feels just right? Do you think we need to work on condensing all of these months?
1: You know, I have to say that the ship has probably sailed on the idea of restructuring the calendar. I think it's been around for a minute. It's probably going to stay. I don't know exactly the story on how they decided what month was what and, you know, how many days in a month. You know, I don't really know that piece, but it would be difficult to kind of change habits based on that.
0: I think so. I mean, we're even having a tough time with this whole daylight savings time thing, right? So there's a post that has gone viral on social media where someone said, you know, it's kind of dumb that months are different lengths. 365 should be divided into five equal months of 73 days each. Could you imagine a month being 73 days long?
1: That would be interesting. Okay. You know,
0: I think what's even more sort of comical about this whole thing is the names that they came up with. You ready for these?
1: Right.
0: So we would have Jebuary, we would have Maypril, we would have Jogist, Socktober, and December. And those would be the 5 months of the year.
1: Even if I'm not sure it's going to happen, I always give credit to people who think really far outside the box on how to improve things. So, you know what? I'll give them that. But I think you got to redo all of the names. Doing it that way, I'm not sure would be catchy enough.
0: I agree. And, you know, I'm thinking if we really want a good idea that we could get some traction on, hear me out for a second. 12 even months of 30 days, and then all the other days just don't matter. They're just, you know, days off or, you know, something along those lines.
1: Interesting idea.
0: It's amazing what you can find on the internet. Stats and facts here on WOW Mornings. 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
1: Good morning, I'm Casey Egan. Time for What's Good in the Valley, where we catch up with local newsmakers and people doing interesting things in the community.
2: Visitors at the Nick Smith Center got to check out the new renovations last Saturday. On September 5th, the town of Arnprior held a grand reopening of the facility, showing off the major $7 million renovation. Graham Ivory, Director of Recreation, Culture, and Facility Services with the town, says the center is a critical piece to the Arnprior community.
3: This goes back a number of years, long before the project even started, deciding what we needed to do with this facility. It's a critical facility within our community and serves so many people in many different ways.
2: The renovations included upgrades to the indoor arena pads, improved spectator stands for accessibility, and a brand new accessible mezzanine.
1: Renfrew's three-day weather is next.
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1: Sunny today with a high of 22 degrees. Then tonight, clear skies, a low of 9. Tomorrow, more sunshine, turning to a mix of sun and cloud in the afternoon. A high of 25, the humidex near 30. And on Sunday, a mix of sun and cloud with a good chance for showers. A high of 23.
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10: Chaka, chaka, chaka, chaka, gone. Chaka, gone. 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Chaka, gone.

0: Feeling good on a Friday morning. Just great songs. And Bill and Jordan, too. It's Wow Mornings. Good morning, Jordan.
1: Good morning, Bill. How are you?
0: I'm good. It's been a busy week, and we are keeping our eye on it this morning. Seems like every day there's so much happening, and trying to keep track of it all, I'm glad that we've got you to keep us on the straight and narrow here. What have you got for us this morning?
1: So this is something that's going to be extremely important in the coming days, or in weeks, really, and it has to do with an expansion of, you know, the kinds of cures and diseases that can be treated at the pharmacy. Bill, I don't know if you've done that, where you've gone to the pharmacy, but definitely during the common cold season, it's something that I'm sure a lot of people take advantage of. And according to the province, there's going to be at least 5 more ailments that pharmacies will be able to diagnose starting next year. That's on top of the 9 ailments that began back in July. Things like dry eye, dandruff, calluses, corns. So you've got more on the way. So it's, again, an overall policy of expanding some of the expertise of pharmacies in trying to keep people out of the emergency room.
0: Yeah, absolutely. Or even those that don't maybe have a primary care physician, or even those that do. I mean, these are the kind of things that take up appointments for folks that really do actually need to see a primary care physician. So I think this is great news. Easier access, quicker access to, you know, everyday sort of ailments that can be very easily diagnosed and treated.
1: Yeah, that's exactly kind of the goal. So at this rate, the hardest part of going to the pharmacy will be remembering what you originally went in there to buy.
0: Right? I know some pharmacies got a grocery section in there.
1: I buy all kinds of stuff there.
0: End up walking out with a bunch of candy and maybe dinner for that night. And you're exactly right. Why was I here? Keeping our eye on it this morning. Stats and facts for your Friday and just great songs here on Wow Mornings.

Absolutely. Everywhere you look. Wow FM and REM and Bill Porter too. Wow Mornings. And today's the day, they say, to fill up with gas. The experts, the people that track this stuff, fill up today. The price is going to go up over the weekend. However, about midweek next week, it should come back down again as they switch to winter gas instead of summer gas. Anyway, today's the day. Payolas, never said I love you.

find a way into your weekend on a Friday. Lenny Kravitz on Wow FM. Just great songs. And Bill Porter, too. Good morning. Apparently, CDs are making a comeback in 2026. How's your CD collection looking these days? Did you give them all away to somebody? Maybe donate them somewhere? Are you wishing you still kept them? We'll talk more about it coming up in just

songs on WOW FM. Just great songs and two for the price of one. This beat goes on, switching to glide. I love hearing that song on a Friday. Nothing matters but the weekend. It is so true. Yes, bring on the weekend. Maybe this weekend you're going to pop one of your favorite albums into your compact disc player. Now, there's probably less of a chance that you're doing that these days. Not because CDs are on the way out. In fact, it's the exact opposite. But probably because you are enjoying, you know, all the variety, all these songs you haven't heard in so long here on WOW FM. So I encourage you, you know, to continue to do that. But maybe some of the songs, I mean, we've talked about it for sure here on WOW Mornings over the last month. All these CDs we used to own, we used to buy, Columbia House, that sort of thing. I mean, compact discs were a big part of our world for a while, and then they sort of started to fizzle out, right? But apparently, they are staging a major comeback in 2026. Sales have risen 16% in the first half of this year, and younger generations like Gen Zers and Millennials are driving the resurgence by actually going out and purchasing physical albums, much like you and I did for a long, long time and maybe still continue to do. You know, they like to explore older music catalog titles. They also like that collection value of a compact disc. They also appreciate CDs for providing way better audio quality than a lot of these streaming platforms, which is very true. And also freedom from digital data tracking. And, you know, that's something I never thought about when it came to some of these other methods of listening to music. All of the digital data tracking. People don't want that. No. They want to keep their music taste to themselves. Listeners additionally enjoy escaping smartphone distractions while building tangible music collections with full cover artwork and lyric booklets. That was part of the highlights. I mean, even more so in the LP era, right? When it was so much bigger, the artwork was awesome. The lyric sheets you could pull out. The sudden revival, either way, has left many fans scouring secondhand markets and family attics to hunt down vintage disc players. You still own a CD player? You still have a big CD collection? I've not gotten rid of one single compact disc. I refuse to. Somebody someday is going to get stuck with the collection, whether they're happy with it or not. And a CD player? Absolutely. I've got one of the five-disc carousel ones. But I have to admit, WOW FM, that's what I'm listening to 24/7 these days. Maybe you too.

0: A shelter-in-place advisory issued for Deep River following a serious incident on Wednesday has now been lifted. No arrests have been made, but police continue to investigate and are asking people in the neighborhood to remain vigilant. With students back in class, families may still be trying to get sleep schedules back on track. We spoke with one psychologist who says rather than fighting over bedtime, parents should concentrate on a consistent morning routine. And ceremonies are being held today commemorating the 25th anniversary of the September 11th attacks and those who were lost during them. Everything that matters in Armprior, you'll hear it on 107.7 WOW FM. 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
0: Sunny today with a high of 22 degrees. Then tonight, clear skies, a low of 9. Tomorrow, more sunshine, turning to a mix of sun and cloud in the afternoon. A high of 25, the humidex near 30. And on Sunday, a mix of sun and cloud with a good chance for showers, a high of 23.

Today with Bill Porter. Speaking of the Beatles, I learned a fun Beatles fact in the last 24 hours. Maybe you already knew this. This was brand new to me, but it makes sense. Beatles is a play on the word beat when referring to the band. B-E-A-T-L-E-S. Beat. The word's right in there. Many people thought it was just the English spelling of Beatle. I never thought that. I just thought they wanted to be different. Had no idea that it was a play on the word beat. And it has nothing to do with the actual little creepy crawly thing that freaks us out. B-E-E-T-L-E. So there you go. Beat. The Beatles. Now you know. Heading into the weekend. And you know, we played Be My Yoko Ono. We learned this fun fact. I'm thinking a Beatles song would be appropriate to help get us to the weekend, don't you think? Good Day Sunshine. Just great song.

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8: 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I'm Mark Hansen. If you have an upcoming event, submit it to us online at arnprior today.

just great songs coming out of your speakers. And BK all set to join you coming up after 10 to get you through your Friday workday. Don't forget, today's the day to fill up with gas, apparently. I know, it seems weird on a Friday. You think it's more expensive? Prices going up over the weekend won't drop until midweek next week, according to the experts. Wonderwall, Oasis, Wow FM, and Porter punching out.

playing just great songs on WOW FM. Welcome to your workday broadcast. It's BK with you until 3 o'clock. And it was only a matter of time, but we've got our first flu and fever in our household. You know, start of school and whatnot. Something's going to come home. What have I done to deserve this? Pet Shop Boys, don't answer that question. We're playing just great songs.

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That will be the 20th of September, starting at 10 a.m. New location to walk, stroll, wheel. 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And 1K, 3K, 5K, if you're feeling adventurous. It's BK. We've got more at arnepryortoday.ca.

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1: 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A 43-year-old from OnPrior has been arrested and a significant quantity of property has been recovered after police in OnPrior issued a search warrant connected to a series of break-ins within the community. And Ontario Premier Doug Ford has reshuffled several senior cabinet jobs, including new appointments to the Ministries of Labor, Agriculture, Infrastructure, and a new ministry covering artificial intelligence. 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
1: Sunny today with a high of 22 degrees. Then tonight, clear skies, a low of 9. Tomorrow, more sunshine, turning to a mix of sun and cloud in the afternoon, a high of 25, the humidex near 30. And on Sunday, a mix of sun and cloud with a good chance for showers, a high of 23.
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It's BK, and time for a little Friday exhale. Walking in Memphis on WOW.

thing number one. Hockey fans gonna love this. Sportsnet announced its new NHL coverage. Fewer blackouts, more national games. But Monday Night Hockey is now exclusive to Sportsnet Plus, the app. Even if you already pay for Sportsnet through your TV provider, you'll need another $12.99 a month to get the app. Remember when buying the thing included the thing? Number two, Jennifer Lawrence joined Instagram yesterday, but she posted a video warning everyone right out of the gate. If anybody's mean, she's quitting immediately. And she's gone. Number three, today marks the anniversary of the September 11th terrorist attacks. Nearly 3,000 people were killed that morning in New York at the Pentagon and aboard Flight 93 in Pennsylvania. 25 years later, the world has never quite been the same. That's three things. I'm BK, playing just great songs.

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5: 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I'm Mark Hansen. 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

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This is your workday broadcast. It's BK, although admittedly, every day of this four-day work week has had some serious Friday vibes. And finally, it's here. The authentic Friday, the real Friday. TLC, Waterfalls. We're playing just great songs. This is 107.7.

playing just great songs on Wow FM. I swear, I'm not trying to get a dance floor going at your workplace. It's BK. That's the way I like it. Casey and the Sunshine Band, we're playing just great songs.

playing just great songs on 107.7 Wow FM. It's that time of year again. Fair season has arrived. The Renfrew Fair kicked off yesterday. And I'm definitely going to be 5 pounds heavier come Monday. I can't resist the funnel cake. I just can't. Glamorous Life, Sheila E. This is Wow FM.

0: A shelter-in-place advisory issued for Deep River following a serious incident on Wednesday has now been lifted. No arrests have been made, but police continue to investigate and are asking people in the neighborhood to remain vigilant. With students back in class, families may still be trying to get sleep schedules back on track. We spoke with one psychologist who says rather than fighting over bedtime, parents should concentrate on a consistent morning routine. And ceremonies are being held today commemorating the 25th anniversary of the September 11th attacks and those who were lost during them. Everything that matters in Armprior, you'll hear it on 107.7 WOW FM. 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
7: This is WOW Weather.
0: Sunny today with a high of 22 degrees. Then tonight, clear skies, a low of 9. Tomorrow, more sunshine, turning to a mix of sun and cloud in the afternoon. A high of 25, the humidex near 30. And on Sunday, a mix of sun and cloud with a good chance for showers, a high of 23.
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playing just great songs on WOW FM. 1-833-0-WOW-FM. You can text us anytime on that number. Program it into your phone. Let us know where you're listening from. If you have us on in the workplace, love to know where. I'll give you a shout out. 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
1: 30% of people in the dating pool have admitted that they've accepted a dinner date just to get a free meal with absolutely no romantic interest in the other person. 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It's called a foodie call, which is like a booty call, except the only person getting screwed is the person picking up the bill. Statistics that aren't really useful, still kind of fun anyways. I'm BK, playing just great songs on Wow FM.

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5: 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I'm Mark Hansen. 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
1: Good afternoon. Sunny for the rest of the day. A high of 22 degrees. I'm Casey Egan in the ArmpireToday.ca newsroom. Deep River residents are being reminded that police are still investigating a serious incident that led to a shelter-in-place advisory earlier this week. That advisory has since been lifted, and police say there is no current threat to the public.
2: I understand the public might be anxious given the shelter-in-place was in for so long, but we do have many police in the area right now doing investigation and gathering information.
1: Anyone with information or video that could assist investigators is asked to contact the OPP. Meanwhile, thousands turned out for the grand reopening of the Nick Smith Center in Armpire. The $7 million 18-month upgrade brings a new mezzanine, improvements to ice surface systems, and better heating for spectators' comfort. The renovations have received positive feedback, including from Graham Irie, the town's director of recreation.
3: This goes back a number of years, long before the project even started, deciding, you know, what we needed to do with this facility. It's a critical facility within our community. And serve so many people in many different ways.
1: Other improvements include new arena boards, improved accessibility in the stands, and increased storage. Some of the area's top businesses and organizations are being recognized.

0: Nearly 3,000 people were killed when Al-Qaeda extremists hijacked four commercial jets on September 11th, 2001, crashing them into the World Trade Centers and the Pentagon, while a fourth plane went down in Pennsylvania after passengers and crew fought back. This year's remembrance in New York will include the traditional reading of the victims' names in a moment of silence, along with a new moment recognizing people who later died from illness linked to toxic dust at Ground Zero. From the newsroom, I'm Matt LeBlanc.
1: In sports, the Empire Packers will head to Perth tonight for a preseason tune-up with the Blue Wings. Tonight in baseball, the Toronto Blue Jays start a crucial series with the Baltimore Orioles. And looking ahead in the CFL, the 0-11 Ottawa Redblacks head to Toronto to play the Argonauts on Saturday. I'm Casey Egan with the news that keeps you connected to where you live. The Ottawa Valley's three-day forecast is next.
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6: This is WOW Weather.
1: Sunny for the rest of the afternoon, a high of 22 degrees. Then tonight, clear skies, a low of 9. Tomorrow, more sunshine, turning to a mix of sun and cloud in the afternoon, a high of 25, feeling like 30. And on Sunday, cloudy with a chance for rain, a high of 23.
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4: Today, sunny, a high of 22. Tonight, clear, a low of 9. Tomorrow, sunny with increasing cloud in the afternoon, a high of 25, a humidex of 30. And on Sunday, a mix of sun and cloud, 60% chance of showers, a high of 23. I'm Bob Kabinga with Arne Pryor's local and breaking news.
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playing just great songs. This is Wow FM, and a reminder that summer technically is not over yet. Yeah, not until September 21st. What a great summer toe tapper. Simon and Garfunkel. Cecilia.

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6: 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I'm Mark Hansen. 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

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Hey,

playing just great songs. 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I'm BK, and there are some songs which I call toe tappers. This one is a finger snapper. Killer Queen.

playing just great songs. 107.7 Wow FM, the Valley Vibes, and Crafty Finds Market will be joining forces with the Renfrew Pet Fest tomorrow. One big giant bash. And we've got details, armpriortoday.ca. But tomorrow, O'Brien Road in Renfrew, starting at 9 a.m.

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1: A 19-year-old from Arnprior has been arrested following sexual assault allegations on a person under the age of 16. The accused was held for a bail hearing. Their name will not be released to protect the identity of the victim. Today marks 25 years since the 9/11 terrorist attacks in New York, Virginia, and Pennsylvania. Ceremonies will be held across Canada and the United States to mark the somber occasion. And in the community calendar, the Renfrew Fair is happening this weekend, September 10th to the 13th at the fairgrounds on Veterans Memorial Boulevard in Renfrew. Visit renfrewfair.com for more information. For everything that happens in and around Arnprior, you'll hear it on 107.7 WOW FM. 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
1: Today, sunny, a high of 22. Tonight, clear, a low of 9. Tomorrow, sunny with increasing clouds in the afternoon, a high of 25, a humidex of 30. And on Sunday, a mix of sun and clouds, 60% chance of showers, a high of 23. I'm Bob Kabinga with Arnprior's local and breaking news.
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Thing number one. Hockey fans gonna love this. Sportsnet announced its new NHL coverage. 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But Monday Night Hockey is now exclusive to Sportsnet Plus, the app. Even if you already pay for Sportsnet through your TV provider, you'll need another $12.99 a month to get the app. Remember when buying the thing included the thing? Number two, Jennifer Lawrence joined Instagram yesterday, but she posted a video warning everyone right out of the gate. If anybody's mean, she's quitting immediately. And she's gone. Number three, today marks the anniversary of the September 11th terrorist attacks. Nearly 3,000 people were killed that morning in New York at the Pentagon and aboard Flight 93 in Pennsylvania. 25 years later, the world has never quite been the same. That's three things. I'm BK, playing just great songs on WOW FM.

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6: 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I'm Mark Hansen. If you have an upcoming event, submit it to us online at arnpriortoday.ca.

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It's BK. 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With the Backstreet Boys. Larger than life. We're playing just great songs.

playing just great songs. 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And a little Friday exhale. It's BK, Drops of Jupiter, Train. We're playing just great songs. 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

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And just a FYI, there is a new location for the Arn Pryor Terry Fox Run, McLean Avenue Park. And of course, that date's September the 20th.

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1: 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OPSU Local 472 and Community Living Renfrew County South have reached a new deal between them. The union says the agreements include improved wages, pensions, and working conditions that keep experienced workers on the job. And in the community calendar, the second annual Arnprior Out of the Darkness Walk for Suicide Awareness and Prevention is this Sunday, September 13th from 2 to 4 p.m. Registration begins at 1 p.m. at Tina's Studio on Madawaska Street. 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
5: Today, sunny, a high of 22. Tonight, clear, a low of 9. Tomorrow, sunny with increasing clouds in the afternoon, a high of 25, a humidex of 30. And on Sunday, cloudy, 40% chance of showers, a high of 23. I'm Bob Kabinga with ErnPrior's local and breaking news.
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I can't help but shake my knee to Crystal Waters.

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8: 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I'm Mark Hansen. 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

playing just great songs. 107.7 Wow FM. It's BK turning things over to the Milkman after 3 o'clock. His high octane broadcast will take over and get you ramped up for the weekend. And the countdown to quitting time is on for Friday. Have a good one.

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songs. 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Hello. It is the Milkman on a Friday. It's still summer and the weekend forecast is looking pretty good. And the best part, somewhere between now and Monday morning, you'll find yourself getting into a little mischief that your coworkers who think they know you don't need to know anything about. That's the best. Bob Marley, One Love. Just great songs.

0: 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Here's what you need to know.
1: A 19-year-old from Arne Prior has been arrested following sexual assault allegations on a person under the age of 16. The accused was held for a bail hearing. Their name will not be released to protect the identity of the victim. Today marks 25 years since the 9/11 terrorist attacks in New York, Virginia, and Pennsylvania. Ceremonies will be held across Canada and the United States to mark the somber occasion. And in the community calendar, the Renfrew Fair is happening this weekend, September 10th to the 13th at the fairgrounds on Veterans Memorial Boulevard in Renfrew. 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
1: Today, sunny, a high of 22. Tonight, clear, a low of 9. Tomorrow, sunny with increasing clouds in the afternoon, a high of 25, a humidex of 30. And on Sunday, cloudy, 40% chance of showers, a high of 23. I'm Bob Kabinga with Arne Prior's local and breaking news.

is Wow FM, that point in the day on a Friday where you don't want to hear about productivity anymore or look at charts and graphs or take phone calls or hear about someone's life hacks. You don't need somebody telling you how to optimize your weekend, no. You just want to know one thing at this point on a Friday. Where is the fun? Well, you found it. Just great songs.

Morning, noon, and night. Just great songs. Wow, FM, it is the Milkman, and here comes another one of those. Ooh, I used to have that on 8-track songs, and if you're able to use the past tense on that, well, you're doing way better than me. Had that on 8-track? No. Still have the 8-track. Why? Why am I holding on to the 8-tracks? Don't need them anymore. Those songs are right here. Play it.

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10: 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I'm Mark Hansen. If you have an upcoming event, submit it to us online at armpriortoday.ca.

the milkman. Of course, another added benefit to having kids on a day like today. Sun happens to be shining. It's closing in on 4 o'clock. Hey, my kid just texted. Something's up. Don't know what, but I got to go. I got to die.

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1: Good afternoon. It's 20 degrees, clear skies. I'm Bob Kabinga in the ArnProwerToday.ca newsroom. Renfrew's farewell to summer continues throughout the weekend as the Renfrew Fair opened its gates to visitors on Thursday, September 10th. Administrative Coordinator Judy Dobek says tonight's fiery light show at the grandstand, Saturday's demolition derby, Sunday's horse pulls, live entertainment, midway fun, and everything else available throughout the weekend wouldn't be possible without months of work behind the scenes.
2: We actually work year-round, getting contracts, finding artists, whatever. We have so many directors here doing everything.
1: Tickets are available at the gate. Police continue to investigate a serious incident in Deep River that prompted a shelter-in-place order lasting from Wednesday afternoon until Thursday. One person was taken to hospital with life-threatening injuries.
3: I understand the public might be anxious given the shelter in place was in for so long, but we do have many police in the area right now doing investigation and gathering information and evidence for the case.
1: The investigation is being led by the Deep River Police Service with help from the OPP Crime Unit and officers from the Upper Ottawa Valley and Bancroft detachments. Police are encouraging anyone with information or relevant video to come forward. The incident happened around McGilligut Drive on Wednesday afternoon. An Arnprior resident is facing charges following allegations of sexual assault. Officers with the Renfrew OPP were called to investigate a call for service regarding the allegations on Saturday, September 5th. As a result, the 19-year-old was arrested and charged with multiple counts of sexual assault on a person under 16 years of age, plus sexual interference and uttering threats. The accused was held for a bail hearing. Their name will not be released to protect the identity of the victim. In sports, the Arnprior Packers take on the Perth Blue Wings tonight in a preseason game at the Beckwith Arena in Perth. Puck drop is at 7:30. And in baseball, the Jays host the Baltimore Orioles at the Rogers Centre tonight in the first game of three. First pitch is at 7:07. I'm Bob Kabinga with the news that keeps you connected to where you live. Arnprior's three-day weather is next.
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7: This is Wow Weather.
1: Tonight, clear, a low of 9. Tomorrow, sunny, increasing clouds in the afternoon, a high of 25 with a humidex of 30. And on Sunday, cloudy, 40% chance of showers, a high of 23. 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
7: Tonight, clear, a low of 9. Tomorrow, sunny, increasing clouds in the afternoon, a high of 25 with a humidex of 30. And on Sunday, cloudy, 40% chance of showers, a high of 23. I'm Bob Kabinga with Arnprior's local and breaking news.
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mighty long time, but I'm here to tell you, there's something else. The afterworld. A world of never-ending happiness. You can always see the sun. Day.

just great songs. Wow FM, yes indeed, Friday. But can we talk about Monday for just a moment? No, it's a good thing. Monday morning, 8 a.m. You don't want to miss it. Huge announcements. You could end up seeing Journey. Just saying. Boys, back in town. It's Thin

waiting for 5 o'clock and quitting time so you can head home for the weekend. It is the Milkman with just great songs on Wow FM. So what are your plans for tonight? Do you even know what your plans are for tonight? You know, sometimes it's a lot more fun not knowing what the plans are. That's how the trouble starts, right? Frisky Friday, the Milkman and Paul Carrick. Don't shed a tear. Wow.

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9: 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I'm Mark Hansen. 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

Not sorry. Alda Nova, you got to crank that one up. It is the Milkman, still summer. Sunroof open, sunbeam touching your skin. And Eddie Rabbit for your ride.

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1: Good afternoon. It's 20 degrees, clear skies. I'm Bob Kabinga in the Aren't Proud Today.ca newsroom. It's fall, and that means it's time for the fairs throughout the valley. The Almont Fall Fair is on this weekend from September 11th to the 13th. Each day will be packed with fun for the whole family. The weekend features live music, midway rides, vendors, and more. Gates open at 2 p.m. on Friday, with a grand opening ceremony set for 6 p.m. at the grandstand. The event also features many educational opportunities on local agriculture, livestock, and businesses. Visit the Almont Fairs website for the full schedule each day and ticket prices. 25 years later, the September 11th attacks remain a defining moment in American history. Matt LeBlanc has more.
2: The United States is commemorating the 25th anniversary of 9/11 with ceremonies planned at sites of the attacks and communities across the country. Nearly 3,000 people were killed when Al-Qaeda extremists hijacked four commercial jets on September 11th, 2001, crashing them into the World Trade Centers and the Pentagon, while a fourth plane went down in Pennsylvania after passengers and crew fought back. This year's remembrance in New York will include the traditional reading of the victims' names in a moment of silence, along with a new moment recognizing people who later died from illness linked to toxic dust at Ground Zero. From the newsroom, I'm Matt LeBlanc.
1: Police are warning people not to share unverified information about Wednesday's stabbing in Deep River. The OPP and Deep River Police Service say photos, videos, and claims about a possible suspect are circulating online, but none of that information has been confirmed. One person suffered life-threatening injuries in the incident near McGallagher Drive around 4:30 Wednesday afternoon. Police say sharing unconfirmed material could interfere with the investigation and affect witness evidence. In sports, the Arnprior Packers take on the Perth Blue Wings tonight in a preseason game at the Beckwith Arena in Perth. Puck drop is at 7:30. And in baseball, the Jays host the Baltimore Orioles at the Rogers Center tonight in the first game of three. First pitch is at 7:07. I'm Bob Kabinga with the news that keeps you connected to where you live. Arnprior's three-day weather is next.
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11: Canadian and U.S. markets rebounded today with the TSX rising 0.5% as technology shares led gains and easing oil prices reduced inflation concerns. While the S&P 500 gained 0.9%, the Dow 1%, and the NASDAQ 1%, as falling crude prices outweighed hotter U.S. inflation data that strengthened expectations for a Federal Reserve rate hike next week. The S&P TSX Composite Index was up 191 points at 35,697. In New York, the Dow Jones Industrial Average was up 509 points at 52,573. The S&P 500 Index was up 65 points at 7,657, while the NASDAQ Composite was up 251 points at 26,333. The Canadian dollar traded for 72.1 cents U.S. The crude oil contract was down $2.17 at $100.31 per barrel, and the gold contract was down $15 at $4,392 an ounce. Your oldies pinpoint weather is next.
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1: Tonight, clear, a low of 9. Tomorrow, sunny, increasing clouds in the afternoon, a high of 25 with a humidex of 30. And on Sunday, cloudy, 40% chance of showers, a high of 23. I'm Bob Kabinga with Arne Pryor's Local and Breaking News.

get it. Long day at work. But now some Friday freedom, although you've still got a good number of items on your to-do list. Let's give that a quick review, shall we? Got to get the groceries, big box of wine to the LCBO. Quick pick for tonight, nail spa. Got to have those overlays looking so hot. Do a little dance, make a little love. Get down tonight. Sounds like a plan. Sounds like Casey and the Sunshine.

Just great songs. Wow FM, a Friday ride home with the Milkman, and it's just you and me here, just two adults. So for a moment anyway, can we just talk like adults? Can we discuss your ultimate Friday night fantasy in this moment right here? Let me see if I've got this right. Your Friday night fantasy probably goes a little something like this. You pull up in your driveway, start making your way towards the front door, and the door suddenly opens. And there's your partner on the other side. You look at them. They look at you. The heat starts to mount as you realize they're happy with leftovers for dinner tonight, too. Right? The ultimate Friday night fantasy. Do I know you or what? Jeez, Amy Grant. Baby, baby, just great songs and some Friday fun.

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7: Tonight, clear, a low of 9. Tomorrow, sunny, increasing cloud in the afternoon, a high of 25 with a humidex of 30. And on Sunday, cloudy, 40% chance of showers, a high of 23. I'm Bob Kabinga with Arnprior's local and breaking news.

0: just great songs. Well, just great songs are us. Hi. It's Wow FM. Nice to meet you. Alanis Morissette. It is the Milkman. So glad you're here and just on time for another edition of If Shakespeare Wrote This Song. So I've taken the lyrics to a song that you absolutely know. I've thrown them into AI and asked AI to rework the words as if they had been written by Shakespeare himself. So from my performance of the AI version of these lyrics, let's see if you can figure out what the heck song this is. My purse is aplenty. Hark, Friday night hath come. Come, seek we now what revels may be won. Let every maiden, lad, and merry rogue set forth to dance, while Bracchus pours the grog. The flesh doth sway, the very floor doth quake. What merry mischief shall this night now make? Yet know this truth, though all else may confound. By heaven and hell, tonight I shall get down. Shakespeare wrote the lyrics to Just Got Paid.
1: Yeah.
0: It's Friday night. Johnny Kemp, just great songs. Wow.

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and a laser beam guitar, and I sang that in front of one of my program directors once upon a time. Thought I killed the poor guy. He's like, what? 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Solar-powered laser beam guitar. Yeah, that makes a lot more sense. 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
7: 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I'm Mark Hansen. 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

0: Good afternoon. It's 19 degrees, clear skies. I'm Bob Kabinga in the ArnPriorToday.ca newsroom. Music, a midway, and wagon rides. It's the 166th Almont Fair. The fair kicked off today at 2 p.m. with a grandstand grand opening gala show at 6 p.m. The event features something for everyone. Livestock shows, demolition derby, a chili cook-off, and that's just some of the things you can do. On from the 11th until the 13th at the Almont Fairgrounds at 195 Water Street. Visit the Almont Fair website for a full schedule on everything going on. Police are warning people not to share unverified information about Wednesday's stabbing in Deep River. The OPP and Deep River Police Service say photos, videos, and claims about a possible suspect are circulating online, but none of that information has been confirmed. One person suffered life-threatening injuries in the incident near McGallagher Drive around 4:30 Wednesday afternoon. Police say sharing unconfirmed material could interfere with the investigation and affect witness evidence. 25 years later, the September 11th attacks remain a defining moment in American history. Matt LeBlanc has more.
1: The United States is commemorating the 25th anniversary of 9/11 with ceremonies planned at sites of the attacks and communities across the country. Nearly 3,000 people were killed when Al-Qaeda extremists hijacked four commercial jets on September 11th, 2001, crashing them into the World Trade Centers and the Pentagon, while a fourth plane went down in Pennsylvania after passengers and crew fought back. This year's remembrance in New York will include the traditional reading of the victims' names in a moment of silence, along with a new moment recognizing people who later died from illness linked to toxic dust at Ground Zero. From the newsroom, I'm Matt LeBlanc.
0: In sports, the ArnPrior Packers take on the Perth Blue Wings tonight in a preseason game at the Beckwith Arena in Perth. Puck drop is at 7:30. And in baseball, the Jays host the Baltimore Orioles at the Rogers Center tonight in the first game of three. First pitch is at 7:07. I'm Bob Kabinga with the news that keeps you connected to where you live. ArnPrior's three-day weather is next.
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0: Tonight, clear, a low of 9. Tomorrow, sunny, increasing clouds in the afternoon, a high of 25 with a humidex of 30. And on Sunday, cloudy, 40% chance of showers, a high of 23. I'm Bob Kabinga with ArnPrior's local and breaking news.

Okay, so we're at that point on a Friday night where you're out of the shower. Now you're standing there in front of the closet trying to find just the right outfit to wear for tonight. The hair's all done. The makeup looks good. Maybe a little perfume. And if you want to get really fun on a Friday, in regards to your perfume choices, the makers of Halloween candy corn have just announced that they're turning that scent into a perfume. Yeah, or maybe not. It's just great songs. Wow FM. Hey, Freddie Mercury, what are you up to on a Friday? Tonight.

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5: This is WOW Weather.
6: Tonight, clear, a low of 9. Tomorrow, sunny, increasing cloud in the afternoon, a high of 25 with a humidex of 30. And on Sunday, cloudy, 40% chance of showers, a high of 23. I'm Bob Kabinga with Arn Pryor's Local and Breaking News.
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You want just great songs? They're still here on your radio. Wow FM, the Milkman on a Friday night with just one thing left on your to-do list. Gotta walk the dinosaur. I thought that leash was impressive. Then I saw the poop bags. Whoa! Those are some poop bags.

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Wow FM with the Box Tops and the Letter. Your chance to win your way to see Journey live in concert. But that is just the tip of the iceberg. Huge announcement this coming Monday, 8 a.m. Bill Porter Mornings with Just Great Songs for you on Wow FM.

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0: NSYNC, Tearing Up My Heart, winding down our Friday together with just great songs. More of those on the way. Sideshow is up next. It is the Milkman with a groan before I go. Very sad day today. Had to tell my suitcases that we would not be traveling anywhere this winter. So now, of course, I'm dealing with emotional baggage.
1: Wow.
0: Back tomorrow, 3 p.m. on your Wow Weekend. It is the Milkman. Move for now.

Time at Sideshow coming up. Why did Marvel have to prove in court that the X-Men were mutants and not human? And more coming up on Things You Didn't Know Yesterday. This is Outkast. Hey, y'all. Wow FM.

0: Robert Palmer, Addicted to Love, just great songs on WOW FM. It is Sideshow, and this is Things You Didn't Know Yesterday. Marvel Comics saved a ton of money by arguing in court that the X-Men characters are mutants, not humans. See, importing toys based on human beings means paying a tax rate almost double the rate of importing non-human toys.
1: You are a toy! Now you're an action figure! You are a child plaything!
0: It's illegal to import dark-colored cars into the country of Turkmenistan. White is considered a lucky color there, so the government only wants people to drive light-colored cars.
2: You like that color?
3: What's wrong with the color?
2: I don't know. 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
0: And everything you see actually happened in the past, since it takes around 100 milliseconds for visual information to be processed in your brain. So you're not slow. It's just science.
4: Yeah, Mr. White. Yes, science.
0: And that's Things You Didn't Know Yesterday.
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Tonight, clear, a low of 9. Tomorrow, sunny, increasing clouds in the afternoon, a high of 25 with a humidex of 30. And on Sunday, cloudy, 40% chance of showers, a high of 23. I'm Bob Kabinga with Arn Pryor's Local and Breaking News.

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I'd like to know, what's way more complicated than it should be? Maybe you're embarrassed to admit it, but that's okay. What's way more complicated than it should be? It's The Cure now, Just Like Heaven. Just great songs on WOW.

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Show burning question tonight. What's way more complicated than it should be? 833-OH-WOW-FM. Brian says choosing something to watch, especially now when everything's on Netflix and Disney Plus and all the streaming apps.